0: Sogov.mx. 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Gobierno de México.
1: Breaker, breaker to Mr. Rubin, sir.
2: This is Rubin. Is that you, Jesse?
1: That's affirmative, sir.
2: How's your day going?
1: Excellent, sir. Just got the AC going at Mrs. Guerrero's place.
2: Great job, Jesse.
1: Now I'm on my way to fix a grumpy air conditioner for Mr. Wilfong.
2: Sounds good. So, why were you calling me on the radio?
1: Oh, that. I just wanted to let you know I'm doing well on my own, sir.
2: That's great to hear, Jesse.
1: I was afraid I'd feel inadequate without my trainer, Oscar, beside me.
2: That's natural.
1: But it's funny, sir. I can hear his voice in my head whenever I have a problem.
2: And what does he tell you?
1: He whispers the solution to me, and his answers always work.
2: I guess you were trained well, Jesse.
1: Do you know what he's telling me now, sir?
2: What's that?
1: He's saying I should go have lunch, and I'm right near Colair HQ. Wanna come?
3: Call Colair because we can.
2: Okay, I'll meet you by the front door.
1: Already here, sir.
2: I should have known.
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0: Mrs. Guerrero's place.
1: Great job, Jesse.
0: Now I'm on my way to fix a grumpy air conditioner for Mr. Wilfong.
1: Sounds good. So, why were you calling me on the radio?
0: Oh, that. I just wanted to let you know I'm doing well on my own, sir.
1: That's great to hear, Jesse.
0: I was afraid I'd feel inadequate without my trainer Oscar beside me.
1: That's natural.
0: But it's funny, sir. I can hear his voice in my head whenever I have a problem.
1: And what does he tell you?
0: He whispers the solution to me, and his answers always work.
1: I guess you were trained well, Jesse.
0: Do you know what he's telling me now, sir?
1: What's that?
0: He's saying I should go have lunch, and I'm right near Colair HQ. Wanna come?
2: Call Colair because we can.
1: Okay, I'll meet you by the front door.
0: Already here, sir.
1: I should have known.
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4: ¿Quieres conocer cómo se organizan las elecciones? ¿Tienes disponibilidad de tiempo para acompañar las actividades del INE y te gusta analizar, escuchar y tomar decisiones? 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
3: Breaker, breaker to Mr. Reuben, sir.
4: 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Is that you, Jesse?
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3: Excellent, sir. Just got the AC going at Mrs. Guerrero's place.
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3: Now I'm on my way to fix a grumpy air conditioner for Mr. Wilfong.
4: Sounds good. So, why were you calling me on the radio?
3: Oh, that. 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
3: But it's funny, sir. 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
4: I guess you were trained well, Jesse.
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3: 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Wanna come?
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4: Okay, I'll meet you by the front door.
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5: Breaker, breaker to Mr. Rubin, sir.
6: This is Rubin. Is that you, Jesse?
5: That's affirmative, sir.
6: How's your day going?
5: Excellent, sir. Just got the AC going at Mrs. Guerrero's place.
6: Great job, Jesse.
5: Now I'm on my way to fix a grumpy air conditioner for Mr. Wilfong.
6: Sounds good. So, why were you calling me on the radio?
5: Oh, that. I just wanted to let you know I'm doing well on my own, sir.
6: That's great to hear, Jesse.
5: I was afraid I'd feel inadequate without my...

0: trainer Oscar beside me.
1: That's natural.
0: But it's funny, sir. I can hear his voice in my head whenever I have a problem.
1: And what does he tell you?
0: He whispers the solution to me, and his answers always work.
1: I guess you were trained well, Jesse.
0: Do you know what he's telling me now, sir?
1: What's that?
0: He's saying I should go have lunch, and I'm right near Colaire HQ. Wanna come?
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1: Okay, I'll meet you by the front door.
0: Already here, sir.
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2: Breaker, breaker to Mr. Rubin, sir.
3: This is Rubin. Is that you, Jesse?
2: That's affirmative, sir.
3: How's your day going?
2: Excellent, sir. Just got the AC going at Mrs. Guerrero's place.
3: Great job, Jesse.
2: Now I'm on my way to fix a grumpy air conditioner for Mr. Wilfong.
3: Sounds good. So, why were you calling me on the radio?
2: Oh, that. I just wanted to let you know I'm doing well on my own, sir.
3: That's great to hear, Jesse.
2: I was afraid I'd feel inadequate without my trainer Oscar beside me.
3: That's natural.
2: But it's funny, sir. I can hear his voice in my head whenever I have a problem.
3: And what does he tell you?
2: He whispers the solution to me, and his answers always work.
3: I guess you were trained well, Jesse.
2: Do you know what he's telling me now, sir?
3: What's that?
2: He's saying I should go have lunch, and I'm right near Colair HQ. Wanna come?
4: Call Colair because we can.
3: Okay, I'll meet you by the front door.
2: Already here, sir.
3: I should have known.
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What's going on? It's Mike Adam. If this isn't a recession indicator, I don't know what is. So it looks like the days of free refills at McDonald's are

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Ultra 90.1, what's going on? It's Mike Adam. This is so cool. So Meryl Streep says she personally suggested that Lady Gaga be a part of this The Devil Wears Prada 2 movie. She said it was written that there would be a pop star that would sing live on a runway in Milan. I thought, well, why don't we ask Gaga? Because she's so great and she loves fashion and I had her number. I just love her so much. And obviously she was down for it. It's Ultra 90.1. Only good vibes.

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Oh, wow. It's Ultra 90.1. Mike Adam hanging out with you. So Spirit Airlines is officially shutting down after 34 years. I guess the proposed $500 million government rescue program that was supposed to come through ended up falling apart. It's okay, though. They will live on in Spirit. I'm sorry. You know, Spirit Halloween has, like, the chance to do the funniest thing right now. It's Ultra 90.1. Only good vibes.

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1: What?
0: 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Only good vibes.
2: Breaker, breaker to Mr. Reuben, sir.
3: This is Reuben. Is that you, Jesse?
2: That's affirmative, sir.
3: How's your day going?
2: Excellent, sir. Just got the AC going at Mrs. Guerrero's place.
3: Great job, Jesse.
2: Now I'm on my way to fix a grumpy air conditioner for Mr. Wilfong.
3: Sounds good. So, why were you calling me on the radio?
2: Oh, that. I just wanted to let you know I'm doing well on my own, sir.
3: That's great to hear, Jesse.
2: I was afraid I'd feel inadequate without my trainer Oscar beside me.
3: That's natural.
2: But it's funny, sir. I can hear his voice in my head whenever I have a problem.
3: And what does he tell you?
2: He whispers the solution to me, and his answers always work.
3: I guess you were trained well, Jesse.
2: Do you know what he's telling me now, sir?
3: What's that?
2: He's saying I should go have lunch, and I'm right near Colair HQ. Wanna come?
4: Call Colair because we can.
3: Okay, I'll meet you by the front door.
2: Already here, sir.
3: I should have known.
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1: This is it. 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

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What's up? It's Mike Adams. So if you're a big Sex and the City fan, you know who also is? Olivia Rodrigo. She said Miranda and Steve actually inspired a new song on her new album. She said, when Miranda and Steve are getting back together and she's crying and she's like, Steve, anytime something funny happens, I just want to tell you. I remember watching that and being like, oh my God, I have to write a song about this. It's Ultra 90.1. Only good vibes.

0: siente a mamá con marcas como Jennifer López, Versace, Guess, Bebé, Westies, Carolina Herrera y muchas más. 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
6: Breaker, breaker to Mr. Rubin, sir.
7: This is Rubin. Is that you, Jesse?
6: That's affirmative, sir.
7: How's your day going?
6: Excellent, sir. Just got the AC going at Mrs. Guerrero's place.
7: Great job, Jesse.
6: Now I'm on my way to fix a grumpy air conditioner for Mr. Wilfong.
7: Sounds good. So, why were you calling me on the radio?
6: Oh, that. I just wanted to let you know I'm doing well on my own, sir.
7: That's great to hear, Jesse.
6: I was afraid I'd feel inadequate without my trainer Oscar beside me.
7: That's natural.
6: But it's funny, sir. I can hear his voice in my head whenever I have a problem.
7: And what does he tell you?
6: He whispers the solution to me, and his answers always work.
7: I guess you were trained well, Jesse.
6: Do you know what he's telling me now, sir?
7: What's that?
6: He's saying I should go have lunch, and I'm right near Colair HQ. Wanna come?
8: Call Colair because we can.
7: Okay, I'll meet you by the front door.
6: Already here, sir.
7: I should have known.
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Ultra 90.1, what's up? It's Mike Adam. You know, if you are my grown adult friend and I forget your birthday, just go ahead and forget mine and let's call it even. Don't be all weird and petty about it and like stop talking to me. Like, I'm sorry, I'm just caught up in adulting things, like worrying about abatements and homestead exemption and other words I don't know the meaning of. It's Ultra 90.1, only good vibes.

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1: 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About 96,000 students will be notified by this week that they can participate in the Texas School Voucher Program. It's a $1 million bond for 31-year-old Miguel Angel Suarez. Investigators say Suarez was intoxicated when he ran a red light at the intersection of Salinas and West Monte Cristo Saturday night. A car accident that ensued killed 39-year-old Marta Luna Miranda. On the heels of Spirit Airlines' demise comes word that JetBlue is expanding some routes. According to a new economic survey, most employers are not firing many workers, but they're also not adding many workers right now. Interest in Pinterest is up. They've been replacing human employees with more AI. Their stock is up 15%. American Cancer Society saying 1 in 5 Americans will develop skin cancer by age 70. Astros lost to the Dodgers. Game 2 of the series. 640 broadcast tonight on 710 KURV, home to the Astros. Today we celebrate foster kids, astronauts as well. It's National Teacher Appreciation Day. If you don't want to send an apple to school, send a hoagie. It's National Hoagie Day. Highs today should be 90 at the beach and triple digits Mid-Valley and Western Valley. 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

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So fans are thinking Beyonce is teasing a collaboration with Stevie Nicks, the legend of Fleetwood Mac, for her upcoming Act 3 album, which, you know, allegedly is a rock album. So Beyonce's removed all Cowboy Carter merch from her website and even posted an old interview of Destiny's Child with Stevie. It's Ultra 90.1. Only good vibes.

Crazy. It's Ultra 90.1. So a sequel to this Michael Jackson movie is already in development. Like, yeah, that's how well it's done. And Lionsgate is planning to cover the later stages of MJ's life in this sequel. They're potentially eyeing next year to start filming. So hopefully they'll get into some of the controversy and nitty gritty in this sequel. Because I know that was like a big thing. Like, people were saying they love the first movie, but it kind of avoided any bad publicity. It was just a celebration of his life. So we'll see where they take it for the sequel. It's Ultra 90.1, only good vibes.

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2: 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About 96,000 students will be notified by this week that they can participate in the Texas School Voucher Program. It's a $1 million bond for 31-year-old Miguel Angel Suarez. Investigators say Suarez was intoxicated when he ran a red light at the intersection of Salinas and West Monte Cristo Saturday night. A car accident that ensued killed 39-year-old Marta Luna Miranda. On the heels of Spirit Airlines' demise comes word that JetBlue is expanding some routes. According to a new economic survey, most employers are not firing many workers, but they're also not adding many workers right now. Interest in Pinterest is up. They've been replacing human employees with more AI. Their stock is up 15%. American Cancer Society saying 1 in 5 Americans will develop skin cancer by age 70. Astros lost to the Dodgers. Game 2 of the series. 640 broadcast tonight on 710 KURV, home to the Astros. Today we celebrate foster kids, astronauts as well. It's National Teacher Appreciation Day. If you don't want to send an apple to school, send a hoagie. It's National Hoagie Day. Highs today should be 90 at the beach and triple digits Mid Valley and Western Valley. 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

Central 90.1. Only those good vibes. Good Tuesday morning, everyone. Hope you're having a wonderful Cinco de Mayo. I am Double J, and this is John Parr.

Maine man, Boca Chica homeowners are taking a stand against SpaceX, suing over damage caused by frequent rocket launches. Oh, there's some tension there with local residents and aerospace SpaceX people. Good luck. We'll keep our eye on that, see how it plays out. Red Hot Chili Peppers.

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Delicious Taco Tuesday today, National Teacher Appreciation Day. So, you come across a teacher today, make sure to show them a little bit of gratitude, man, a little bit of appreciation. Yep, National Teacher Appreciation Day 2020.

0: All right. Oh, yeah. We are Ultra 94.1. Only good vibes on your delicious Taco Tuesday. Do you realize Cinco de Mayo today fell on a delicious Taco Tuesday? Hey, this is it, people. This is what we've been training for. Taco Tuesday, Cinco de Mayo. Make me proud, y'all. Get out there and make it count. On National Appreciation Teacher Day as well. Got to appreciate those teachers. Well, I tell you what, I'm about ready to serve up a song request on demand. Hit me up on WhatsApp at 956-566-5670. Excuse me, that's from Super T. Hey, but write that one down too, because let me tell you what I got going on Super T. We're giving away movie tickets. I'm going to give them away today for the Mortal Kombat 2, and you're going to need that number, 956-566-5670. Hang on to that. Coming up at 12 o'clock, I'm going to give you a chance to win. Right now, I've got your song request on demand. It's another mystery sound. Can you name the mystery animal? Check it out. Double J, I think I heard those before. Check it out. What could that little animal be right there? Hit me up on WhatsApp, 956-400-2348. Let's see if you can win a song request on demand on Ultra 90.1. Only good vibes.
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4: Breaker, breaker to Mr. Rubin, sir.
5: This is Rubin. Is that you, Jesse?
4: That's affirmative, sir.
5: How's your day going?
4: Excellent, sir. Just got the AC going at Mrs. Guerrero's place.
5: Great job, Jesse.
4: Now I'm on my way to fix a grumpy air conditioner for Mr. Wilfum.
5: Sounds good. So, why were you calling me on the radio?
4: Oh, that. I just wanted to let you know I'm doing well on my own, sir.
5: That's great to hear, Jesse.
4: I was afraid I'd feel inadequate without my trainer, Oscar, beside me.
5: That's natural.
4: But it's funny, sir. I can hear his voice in my head whenever I have a problem.
5: And what does he tell you?
4: He whispers the solution to me, and his answers always work.
5: I guess you were trained well, Jesse.
4: Do you know what he's telling me now, sir?
5: What's that?
4: He's saying I should go have lunch, and I'm right near Colair HQ. Wanna come?
6: Call Colair because we can.
5: Okay, I'll meet you by the front door.
4: Already here, sir.
5: I should have known.
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1: 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Got a guest here out of Edinburgh from Jorge Lopez. He was trying to guess what was the mystery sound for the song request on demand. Somebody's trying to win. The mystery sound, a little animal went like this. And Jorge Lopez guessed, hey, Double J, is that a hamster? Nah, negative, not a hamster. But it is in the rodent family. 956-400-2348. Hit me up now and good luck.
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Tuesday, National Appreciation Day. Oh, we were looking for that winner, man, and we got to find one. Got to find one. Let me see what I got right here. We had a mystery sound here that we wanted you to guess, and it went like this. Trying to see who we gonna serve up a song request on demand. You guys had some great guesses, man. A squirrel, a hamster, a ferret. Jorge Lopez out of Edinburgh finally got in. Yeah. Yeah, it was a rat. It was a rat. Can you believe that one? So, Mr. Lopez, here's your song request on demand. Atlanta Miles, Black Velvet. You're our winner on Ultra 90.1. Only good vibes.

0: 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Jorge Lopez out of Edinburgh. I hope you enjoyed your song request on demand. Guys, you ever thought about the highest paid actors? Well, what about the highest grossing film directors of all time? I'm going to give you the top three. Boy, that's a big number. Every time you go to the movies and you pay all them big prices, yep, them directors get a piece of that, man. Anthony and Joe Russo, $6.8 billion. Their most successful film was Avengers Endgame, which earned $2.8 billion. Did you see that movie? Well, you helped make them richer then. Anthony and Joe Russo coming in at number two. James Cameron for a total of $10.6 billion as a director. He has earned his most successful film, of course, was Avatar. Heck, I donated to that one right there. $2.9 billion is what that movie alone made for James Cameron. And yep, you probably guessed it. The number one grossing film director money-wise, Steven Spielberg, at $10.7 billion. His most successful film, Jurassic Park, and that earned $1 billion. All right, on the other side of the break, Taylor Swift is coming up on the Cinco de Mayo National Teacher Appreciation Day. Ultra 90.1, only good vibes.
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3: Frenar la extorsión y castigarla con más firmeza es parte de la nueva ley aprobada en el Senado de la República.
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0: One news break. About 96,000 students will be notified by this week that they can participate in the Texas School Voucher Program. It's a $1 million bond for 31-year-old Miguel Angel Suarez. Investigators say Suarez was intoxicated when he ran a red light at the intersection of Salinas and West Monte Cristo Saturday night. A car accident that ensued killed 39-year-old Marta Luna Miranda. On the heels of Spirit Airlines' demise comes word that JetBlue is expanding some routes. According to a new economic survey, most employers are not firing many workers, but they're also not adding many workers right now. Interest in Pinterest is up. They've been replacing human employees with more AI. Their stock is up 15%. American Cancer Society saying 1 in 5 Americans will develop skin cancer by age 70. Astros lost to the Dodgers. Game 2 of the series, 6:40 broadcast tonight on 710 KURV, home to the Astros. Today we celebrate foster kids, astronauts as well. It's National Teacher Appreciation Day. If you don't want to send an apple to school, send a hoagie. It's National Hoagie Day. Highs today should be 90 at the beach and triple digits Mid Valley and Western Valley. 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

Ultra 90.1, only good vibe, delicious Taco Tuesday, happy Cinco de Mayo, happy National Teacher Appreciation Day. We're at 84 degrees, here's Ed Sheeran.

those good vibes. Well, here's an artist. Can you believe Rod Stewart, 81 years old already? Boy, he's had a long, amazing life. Currently, he's doing a residency at the Coliseum, Caesar's Palace, Las Vegas, Nevada. Here he is. Do You Think I'm Sexy? Rod Stewart. Ultra 90.1, only good vibes. Happy Cinco de Mayo.

0: Brian Adams, have you ever really loved a woman on Ultra 90.1? Only those good vibes. All right, raise your hand. Is it your birthday today, the Cinco de Mayo? Well, if it's your birthday, you share it with the following famous folks. Hannah Davis is 36 years old today. Sports Illustrated swimsuit model who married Derek Jeter. They have four kids together. Adele is 38 years old today. Rolling in the Deep, Hello, Skyfall. Boy, she has some great songs right there. Clark Duke is 41. The kid from the Hot Tub Time Machine movies. You remember those? And Daniel Fisher is 45, Topang from Boy Meets World and Girl Meets World. So, again, if it's your birthday today, happy birthday from your friends here at Ultra 90.1. On the other side of the break, DJ Sammy's on the way with Heaven. Ultra 90.1, only good vibes. Happy Cinco de Mayo.
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0: West Monte Cristo Saturday night. A car accident that ensued killed 39-year-old Marta Luna Miranda. On the heels of Spirit Airlines' demise comes word that JetBlue is expanding some routes. According to a new economic survey, most employers are not firing many workers, but they're also not adding many workers right now. Interest in Pinterest is up. They've been replacing human employees with more AI. Their stock is up 15%. American Cancer Society saying 1 in 5 Americans will develop skin cancer by age 70. Astros lost to the Dodgers. Game 2 of the series. 640 broadcast tonight on 710 KURV, home to the Astros. Today we celebrate foster kids, astronauts as well. It's National Teacher Appreciation Day. If you don't want to send an apple to school, send a hoagie. It's National Hoagie Day. Highs today should be 90 at the beach and triple digits Mint Valley and Western Valley. 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
1: Oh, man, just drinking a cold beer again.
0: Nice. Said CWFD for lunch. Yeah, there you go. I hope you don't go back to the J-O-B, man. The day's done for you, buddy. You guys ready? I am dropping the best 80s and 90s this full hour. All by request, and we love that you guys call us. 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Cinco de Mayo, lunchtime with Big Bad Bo. You remember this one. Come on.

0: Happy Cinco de Mayo at lunchtime with Big Bad Bo. Let me go straight to the bowl line here. Hey, girl, what are you cooking right now?
1: We're not cooking, we're drinking.
0: Ah! I forgot it's Cinco de Mayo. You go, girl. Man, you guys are crazy. We love it. Got some great 80s and 90s this hour. I'm going to do it again tomorrow, all right? So hopefully I'll walk in maybe at 1. I won't be a little hungover tomorrow, man, all right? I'm just saying right now. I'm going to let you know, right? Yeah, it's Cinco de Mayo. And you know us here in the 956, we like to have a good time. Oh, man, Martina's on the way. Another quick update on what's happening around the world. And I'm going to have, let's see, I got maybe 2 or 3 more songs before I roll out of here. So those are coming up next. Thank you guys for downloading the Radio Para Mi, and thank you for checking out Ultra 90.1. 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
2: 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Me da más.
3: 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About 96,000 students will be notified by this week that they can participate in the Texas School Voucher Program. It's $1 million bond for 31-year-old Miguel Angel Suarez. Investigators say Suarez was intoxicated when he ran a red light at the intersection of Salinas and West Monte Cristo Saturday night. A car accident that ensued killed 39-year-old Marta Luna Miranda. On the heels of Spirit Airlines' demise comes word that JetBlue is expanding some routes. According to a new economic survey, most employers are not firing many workers, but they're also not adding many workers right now. Interest in Pinterest is up. They've been replacing human employees with more AI. Their stock is up 15%. American Cancer Society saying 1 in 5 Americans will develop skin cancer by age 70. Astros lost to the Dodgers, game 2 of the series. 640 broadcast tonight on 710 KURV, home to the Astros. Today we celebrate foster kids, astronauts as well. It's National Teacher Appreciation Day. If you don't want to send an apple to school, send a hoagie. It's National Hoagie Day. Highs today should be 90 at the beach and triple digits Mid Valley and Western Valley. 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

Extra 90.1. Muy buenas tardes. It's your girl Ali here with you all the way until 4 p.m. on this beautiful Tuesday. That's right, Tuesday, 5 de mayo. Feliz 5 de mayo. Espero que se la estén pasando súper, súper bien. If you are wearing your Mexican attire, ya sea que sus blusas florales, bordadas, o quizás, you know, the Mexican jersey, that would be super, super cool. So I hope you're having a fantastic Tuesday. Well, we're here to make it extra, extra special, of course, with all of your favorite hits of the 80s, 90s, and early 2000s. And this hour, you can expect to listen to some funk, some party, and some 80s sophisticated music. So we're going to get started with something from 1986, Level 42. British jazz funk band known for musicianship. One of their biggest hits worldwide, signature bass playing by Mark King, helped bring funk into pop radio.

Metro 90.1. It's your girl Ali going into the 2000s era. 2010, the Black Eyed Peas samples Time of My Life from Dirty Dancing. 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Blended nostalgia with modern EDM. I'm talking about This Time, actually The Time, Dirty Bit, Black Eyed Peas. It's Ultra 90.1 only. 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
2: 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About 96,000 students will be notified by this week that they can participate in the Texas School Voucher Program. It's a $1 million bond for 31-year-old Miguel Angel Suarez. Investigators say Suarez was intoxicated when he ran a red light at the intersection of Salinas and West Monte Cristo Saturday night. A car accident that ensued killed 39-year-old Marta Luna Miranda. On the heels of Spirit Airlines' demise comes word that JetBlue is expanding some routes. According to a new economic survey, most employers are not firing many workers, but they're also not adding many workers right now. Interest in Pinterest is up. They've been replacing human employees with more AI. Their stock is up 15%. American Cancer Society saying 1 in 5 Americans will develop skin cancer by age 70. Astros lost to the Dodgers. Game 2 of the series, 6:40 broadcast tonight on 710 KURV, home to the Astros. Today we celebrate foster kids, astronauts as well. It's National Teacher Appreciation Day. If you don't want to send an apple to school, send a hoagie. It's National Hoagie Day. Highs today should be 90 at the beach and triple digits Mid-Valley and Western Valley. 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

Ultra 90.1. It's your girl, Ali. The 2 o'clock hour is underway. This hour, you can expect to listen to some really, really cool music. Some synth, iconic, modern pop, some dance, pop queen, all that good stuff. So, with that being said, let's get started with some Eurythmics, Sweet Dreams. Yeah, it is Sweet Dreams. Breakthrough global hit defined synth pop era, an iconic video with Annie Lennox's look. One of the most recognizable songs ever. Sweet Dreams are made of this from 1983 Eurythmics. It's Ultra 90.1 only. Good vibes.

Ultra 90.1. Let's go into that Taylor era. Oh, yeah. Inspired by real-life industry conflict, massive hit after remix with Kendrick Lamar, and a big pop era moment for Taylor. Known for its star-packed video, Taylor Swift, Bad Blood. 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Only good vibes.

0: Eyes comes word that JetBlue is expanding some routes. According to a new economic survey, most employers are not firing many workers, but they're also not adding many workers right now. Interest in Pinterest is up. They've been replacing human employees with more AI. Their stock is up 15%. American Cancer Society saying 1 in 5 Americans will develop skin cancer by age 70. Astros lost to the Dodgers. Game 2 of the series. 6:40 broadcast tonight on 710 KURV, home to the Astros. Today we celebrate foster kids, astronauts as well. It's National Teacher Appreciation Day. If you don't want to send an apple to school, send a hoagie. It's National Hoagie Day. Highs today should be 90 at the beach and triple digits Mid-Valley and Western Valley. 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

Ultra 90.1. It's your girl, Allie. The 3 o'clock hour is underway. This hour, you can expect to listen to some throwback fun, some Latin energy, and a beach party hit. With that being said, let's get started with one of my favorites. For sure, this has to be one of my favorites from 1997. Takes me back to my high school years, and it takes me back to one of my favorite 90s movies. I'm talking about Men in Black. It was actually from the Men in Black movie.

Patrice Rushen's Forget Me Nots, and it was a big summer hit. Fun, playful, and hip-hop. So Will Smith, Men in Black, it's Ultra 90.1. Only good vibes.

Ultra 90.1 finishing this hour strong with something from 90s, 96 to be exact. Mr. President, it was a Eurodance hit and known for its tropical vibe, huge in Europe and internationally. Feel good, beachy energy, Coco Jumbo. Oh yeah, I can already

I can already like feel those beachy vibes, right? Coming on very, very strong. Summer is almost here. So let's get started with that summer vibe. Mr. President Coco Jumbo, it's Ultra 90.1. Only good vibes.

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Only good vibes with your girl B on the MIC. And y'all, today is definitely all about the vibes. It is Tuesday and it is Cinco de Mayo. Yeah, a lot of people are like, ooh, it's time to party, you know, Cinco de Drinko, people call it that. But let me tell you, it goes way deeper than just a day to party and to celebrate culture or culture. I mean, it commemorates the Mexican Army's unlikely victory over French forces at the Battle of Puebla on May 5th, 1862, symbolizing resistance against foreign domination. And there you have it. Don't confuse it with the Mexican Independence Day. That's September 16th. That's different. But yes, today, enjoy, celebrate, dance, listen to music. Hey, eat tacos and have a little drinky drink. But y'all, any day is a good day to have tacos. But today is very special. Let's keep it moving here in Ultra. Only good vibes raise it up. Your girl B on the MIC.

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2: Breaker, breaker to Mr. Rubin, sir.
3: This is Rubin. Is that you, Jesse?
2: That's affirmative, sir.
3: How's your day going?
2: Excellent, sir. Just got the AC going at Mrs. Guerrero's place.
3: Great job, Jesse.
2: Now I'm on my way to fix a grumpy air conditioner for Mr. Wilfong.
3: Sounds good. So, why were you calling me on the radio?
2: Oh, that. I just wanted to let you know I'm doing well on my own, sir.
3: That's great to hear, Jesse.
2: I was afraid I'd feel inadequate without my trainer Oscar beside me.
3: That's natural.
2: But it's funny, sir. I can hear his voice in my head whenever I have a problem.
3: And what does he tell you?
2: He whispers the solution to me, and his answers always work.
3: I guess you were trained well, Jesse.
2: Do you know what he's telling me now, sir?
3: What's that?
2: He's saying I should go have lunch, and I'm right near Colair HQ. Wanna come?
4: Call Colair because we can.
3: Okay, I'll meet you by the front door.
2: Already here, sir.
3: I should have known.
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6: Soy Karen, dirigente del Verde. 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

Power Up With Me, Girl B on the MIC. And y'all, let me tell you that today there is other national days, not just Cinco de Mayo. It is also National Teacher Appreciation Day. And this is always the Tuesday of the first full week in May. So shout out to all the teachers out there. Thank you for doing what you do. Thank you for your patience, your attention, and for the love that you have for what you do. So let's keep it moving, y'all. Happy National Teacher Day to all the teachers out there. And let's keep it moving. More jams. You're an ultra only good vibes with your girl B on the MIC. Raise you.

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3: 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About 96,000 students will be notified by this week that they can participate in the Texas School Voucher Program. It's a $1 million bond for 31-year-old Miguel Angel Suarez. Investigators say Suarez was intoxicated when he ran a red light at the intersection of Salinas and West Monte Cristo Saturday night. A car accident that ensued killed 39-year-old Marta Luna Miranda. On the heels of Spirit Airlines' demise comes word that JetBlue is expanding some routes. According to a new economic survey, most employers are not firing many workers, but they're also not adding many workers right now. Interest in Pinterest is up. They've been replacing human employees with more AI. Their stock is up 15%. American Cancer Society saying 1 in 5 Americans will develop skin cancer by age 70. Astros lost to the Dodgers. Game 2 of the series. 640 broadcast tonight on 710 KURV, home to the Astros. Today we celebrate foster kids, astronauts as well. It's National Teacher Appreciation Day. If you don't want to send an apple to school, send a hoagie. It's National Hoagie Day. Highs today should be 90 at the beach and triple digits Mid-Valley and Western Valley. Stay current with all the news and talk of your day. 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
7: 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Only good vibes.

0: Yo, man.
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0: My girl just caught me.
1: You made her catch you?
0: I don't know how I let this happen.
1: With who?
0: The girl next door, you know?
1: Man.
0: I don't know what to do.
1: Said it wasn't you.
0: All right.

Soft sell here for you on Ultra 90.1. Yo, I ran into this post that I was like, you know what? I have to share this. Why? Because there's a lot of words that we mispronounce. A lot of things that we're doing wrong. Well, we're pronouncing these things. And here's a few, all right? Ready? Okay. So, Nike, two syllables, named after the Greek goddess of victory. Phil Knight has been correcting reporters for 60 years, and it's Nike, okay? And for that very famous vehicle, Porsche, a lot of people just say Porsche, but it's Porsche, two syllables. The E is not silent in German, named after Ferdinand Porsche. So it's Porsche, not Porsche, okay? It's Adidas. The stress on the second syllable, named after Adolf Adi Dassler, the company German founder. Another German, damn, a lot of Germans. It's Acai, not Acai or Acai. Acai, three syllables, Brazilian Portuguese from the Amazon. And it's Jif, the inventor confirmed it himself. Steve Wilhite said the G is soft like the peanut butter brand. So it's not a GIF, it's a Jif. And I'm like, how soft is that J though? Because I'm Mexican, so I'll be like, Jif. JK, JK. Also, it's Hermes. Mm-hmm. French luxury house funded in 1837. Hermes. The H is silent. Quinoa. Quinoa. Two syllables. Quechua origin from the Andes Mountains. And it's Worcestershire. Okay? Worcestershire. Okay, we get it? It's not quinoa, it's quinoa. Bruschetta has a hard C. Bruschetta. It's bruschetta, not bruschetta. Bruschetta. And a very famous Vietnamese dish. It's pho. Not pho. Pho. Pho. All right, we got it? Okay, let's keep it moving. Outkast with Hey Ya. Up next, you're an Ultra. Only good vibes.

Mr. Michael Jackson right there. Already, and let me tell you. Number one artist in the world right now, thanks to the biopic, yes. And you know, I've been just seeing all these TikToks and posts about Michael Jackson and how awesome he was, you know, with kids and just everything he had to go through, you know, as the artist that he is, you know, and the skin disease that he had as well. So it was like, man, you know, that was Michael Jackson. My son loves Michael Jackson music, you know. They should have treated him better. I also seen the one that clip where the Princess of Wales, Diana, who was also an amazing, you know, person. Not that I knew personally, but just everything these people did for other people, it showed, you know? And it's just so beautiful to see those memories. Well, Diana asked him if he was gonna play Dirty Diana. And he said no out of respect.

Diana. And he said no out of respect for her. And she said it was her favorite song. Crazy. But very, very nice story. Let's keep it moving, y'all. We got Daft Punk up next with Get Lucky. Raise it up here in Ultra 90.1.

All right, so that's it for me, girl. Be on the MIC. Have a wonderful evening. Stay safe out there in the streets. Recuerda, hay más tiempo que vida. There is more time and there is life. So chill out, relax, and raise it up. And happy Cinco de Mayo. I'm going to leave y'all with this one. Enjoy. Buena bye.